0: Polska ważna od 10 do 28 czerwca. 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
1: 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I'm from the dirty, but that Chico nice. Y'all call it a moment, I call it life.

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1: 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Tom Brady with the paper, I go Super Bowl signed it. 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I keep my neck and my wrist at least 100. 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Pull up in the Rolls with the white seats.
2: And pull off in the Porsche like a car thief.

Harlem. 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I was like, what's the, you know, fuck you.